0: urging Canadians to sign the petition before it closes July 24th. I'm Shilpa Downton.
1: Coming up shortly after the break, we have traffic and weather.
2: Gord Gillies here with Debbie Franchuk, registered nurse and co-owner of Home Instead. Debbie, when families are in crisis situations, they're forced to make difficult decisions for their parents. And it seems the system doesn't

0: In the northwest, flood barrier work has the right-hand lane blocked off eastbound Memorial Drive from 10th Street to Center Street. That's going to be a bit of a slow go getting through there. In the northeast, we have the right-hand lane blocked off for building work on northbound Edmonton Trail at 1st Avenue. Slow going getting up the hill from the downtown core. Also in the northeast, we have a new road configuration on Country Hills Boulevard between Barlow Trail and 36th Street. Expect two-way traffic on the north side there, and that closure is going to last until the summertime. See anything else causing problems, crashes, construction? Give us a call, 403-291-0066. 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Now, latest forecast from Environment Canada. We'll have some showers overnight as the temperature will hover around 6 degrees. Fog patches in some areas. The rain is going to taper off for good for tomorrow morning. It's going to be mostly cloudy through the afternoon with a high of 18 degrees. Cloudy and windy through the evening, a low of 10 degrees overnight. Sunshine on Thursday with a high of 21 degrees. Sunny and 23 for Friday, so looking a lot better heading into the weekend. Right now, mostly cloudy, 8 degrees in Calgary.
1: Thank you very much, Ian. 660 News Time, 8:43. We look stateside. There is an ongoing hostage standoff taking place right now in downtown Bakersfield. Police saying a suspect is holding an unknown number of people hostage inside a bank building and may or may not have a bomb. And they say at least one hostage has since been released. ABC's Melissa Adden following the latest.
2: We do know that that hostage is now in police, with police and talking to police. Hopefully that will help out the situation there, because Bakersfield police had told us that that suspect did contain the number of people inside a room and they refused to let them out. However, that one person was let out.
1: Now, ABC also says this situation has been going on for hours. Police were called about the bomb threat early in the afternoon. Despite all the rain we've been seeing here in Calgary, the province says we are seeing altogether an uptick in the number of wildfires compared to a couple weeks ago. According to the province's website, there are roughly 25 wildfires burning in Alberta right now. It was around a May-long weekend. There were only roughly 10 or so fires. The closest blaze to Calgary is northwest of the city in the Rocky Mountain House Forest area, which did spark up on May 14th. That blaze is considered now under control and remains at just under 1,000 hectares in size. All other wildfires in the province are north of Edmonton. Coming up after the break, a look at our top stories, a look at sports as well. We're in the last few minutes of the third period. Game one, Stanley Cup Final, Carolina Hurricanes, Vegas Golden Knights. And it's been just action, nonstop scoring ever since the puck dropped to start this thing. So Marcus Fitzgerald, he's watching the game. He's trying to follow everything that's happening. We do have sports. Marcus is coming up after the break.
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1: Good evening, Calgary. It is Tuesday, June 2nd. You're with Mike Gazzola. In the city, the rain has finally stopped. We're dealing with cloudy conditions, 8 degrees. It is still windy outside. Here's what's making news right now. Well, taking place in Banff, there's an education convention underway with lots of talk around provinces using the notwithstanding clause. This comes after more than 50,000 educators were forced back to work in Alberta last year.

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3: Well, happy Tuesday, Calgary. Thank you for joining us. It is June 2nd. I'm Mike Gazzola in the city. The sun continues to set. We're sitting at 8 degrees. Rainy, cloudy conditions outside. It's also windy. Here's what's making news right now.
4: The worst is apparently behind us now, but the puddles remain, including for some unlucky Calgarians finding that rainwater in their homes. Where things stand now, coming up.
3: Two people were rushed to the hospital in serious condition today after being hit by a car. This was in the city's northeast.
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1: Hello, Calgary, and good evening. It's Tuesday, June 2nd. I'm Mike Gazzola in the city.

0: drops down to a low of 6 degrees. Rain's going to clear out through the morning on Wednesday. Mostly cloudy as we get up to 18 degrees through the afternoon. Back to sunshine and 21 for Thursday. Sunny and 23 for Friday.
1: A first-degree murder charge has been laid in connection with a fatal shooting in Surrey from January.

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3: 660 News Time, 6:48. An update from the White House. In an interview, U.S. President Donald Trump confirming an earlier report that he criticized Israeli Prime Minister Benjamin Netanyahu as crazy in a Monday phone call. He says in a New York Post podcast that he was a little perturbed that Israel's fighting of Hezbollah in Lebanon was holding back peace talks with Iran. But even as Trump acknowledged the tensions, he insisted his relationship with Netanyahu is solid and that they connected. Because, quote, they're both wartime leaders. Trump remained noncommittal, though, about a timeline settling the conflict, saying the Strait of Hormuz might stay blocked through the Labor Day holiday on September 7th. A pressure from Democrats and Republicans has ended a proposed Trump administration fund. More from Ed Donahue.
4: The Trump administration is scrapping plans to create a $1.8 billion fund to compensate allies of President Trump. Acting Attorney General Todd Blanche told a House committee,
5: "We are not moving forward with the fund, period."
4: New York Democrat Grace Meng asked,
6: "Not moving forward ever."
5: Correct.
6: Oh.
4: The administration had said the fund was essential to make up for what officials insist was weaponized law enforcement during the Biden administration. Blanche said the Justice Department was not abandoning part of a settlement with the IRS that gave President Trump and his family immunity from tax audits. Connecticut Democrat Rosa DeLauro says it adds up to about $100 million.
7: We are going to forever barred and precluded from examining or prosecuting the president, his sons, and the Trump Organization's current tax filing.
4: The president sued the IRS over leaked tax returns. Ed Donahue, Washington.
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8: People do anything in front of a taxi driver. I mean anything.
3: Robert De Niro says he didn't think his movie Taxi Driver would be celebrated 50 years later. 660 News Time, 6:50.
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3: 660 News Time, 6:51. Time for traffic and weather together on the ones. So with the very latest from the streets, here is Tanya Blakeney.
11: It's been an okay mild ride so far, and it continues to move well as you maneuver around city streets that are definitely drying out from series of days of rain. Now in the northeast, there's a collision reported on Deerfoot Trail. It's southbound approaching Airport Trail where things kind of culminate. Still unclear which lane is blocked. However, that volume is stacked heavily now back to Stony Trail. There was also an incident reported in the southwest at Stony Trail or Soutina Trail and Fish Creek Boulevard. Northbound lanes of Soutina were slowing down, now more so affecting just the ramp at Fish Creek Boulevard. So watch for crews and people on the road there responding to an incident at Soutina and Fish Creek Boulevard. That volume building right across the city as the day goes on. And if you see something in the way, you can share it 403-291-0066. Now Now, traffic is brought to

0: and culture, part of a move by the rideshare company's newly promoted president to simplify team structure. The cuts to the People and Places division, many of which are senior roles, representing less than 1% of Uber's 34,000 employees around the globe. Some of the tech types posting losses on the day, including NVIDIA, off more than 3%. Microsoft is in the red as well by nearly 3%. Oil keeps creeping higher, currently $95.74 U.S. a barrel. Energy sector is higher on the day as well. Imperial Oil up 2.25%. Cenovus is up 2.6%. Banks in this country also giving back on the day as well. Checking gold, it is currently in the red. It is at $44.78 U.S. an ounce. The Canadian dollar is also down about the better part of 0.25 cents, 72.05 cents U.S. At the Business Center, I'm John Leatherby.
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1: It is Wednesday, June 3rd. Good morning. I'm Lisa Grant.
2: And I'm Kelly Turner. A few clouds, but that sun is trying to peek through. 10 degrees. Here's what's making news right now.
3: The Alberta separation debate about the cost is heating up here at home and abroad.
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1: It's mainly cloudy and 10. Good morning. I'm Todd Kaufman. Here's what's making news right now. The

ask you about that. In case anyone's wondering, what was happening in Canadian politics 23 years ago when a government was at 50% in the polls? That was Jean Chrétien's government, and he had just rejected a request from George W. Bush to join the coalition to invade Iraq. That's what was happening then that put the Liberals at 50% support. We'll be right back talking federal politics here on News Radio.

up there. Be right back tomorrow with another topic, more of your calls, and always the latest breaking news on News Radio.